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0: what I call the Edgar Allan Police. Synchronicity 2 at 105.9 The Rock, Nashville's rock station on a Rock Vault weekend. Before that, we got Def Leppard in there with Animal. Now, the 10K workday comes back again tomorrow. 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

Loverboy, Turn Me Loose, their first hit. And believe it or not, I believe me, Cope, was the first DJ in the country to play that song when it came out of the box. It's Motley Crue, Kickstart My Heart at 105.9 The Rock.

0: 105.9 The Rock, Nashville's classic rock. Yeah, the story on Loverboy and Turn Me Loose is interesting because it was an album that had come in, and I had put it on the radio. And the reason why I picked it was it reminded me of, believe it or not, a Donna Summer song because of the beat. You could dance to it. And that's what made me want to play it. Well, it died the first time out, but then it came back and was added a second time and became this smash hit across the country. So the record companies would say, well, yeah, but you think you got good ears? When did you play Turn Me Loose by Loverboy? The first time or the second time? I go, no, I was the first of the first time. Okay, the record company said that. You know, I don't like to toot my own horn, but on that one, I will.
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20: I'm Fox 17 Chief Meteorologist Katie Morgan, looking at temperatures to cool off into the mid-70s heading into the evening hours. A stray thunderstorm to start the week on Monday, otherwise partly cloudy and hot, with highs topping off in the mid-90s.
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0: and heading out for some Sunday fun day drinks. Late night edition. Yes, 8 o'clock late for me. Hi, my name is Chad. Appreciate you stopping by. We'll keep things going with Sticks and you too. We are digging out the biggest, the best hair bands, 80s tracks all weekend long. You got some good stuff for us, something you haven't heard yet. That's why we have our iHeartRadio app. Make us number one on the preset, then click the red microphone. Send talkbacks in. Let us know what you want to hear. Give us some of those like, oh, damn, I haven't heard those tracks in a long time. Big Eddie's Weekend continues next on The Rock.
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from 83U2, the Big 80s weekend continues. 105.9 The Rock, Lars from Metallica, awestruck at U2's opening show at the Sphere in Vegas. That's what made him want Metallica to do their residency. Now here's the trick. Metallica's got to beat that. Def Leppard's Rock of the Weekend on The Rock.

0: Big Eddie's weekend continues. 105.9 The Rock, Nashville's classic rock. On the way, we'll do the Cars, Billy Squire, and more. Hi, it's Chad. How are you feeling about this whole explosive diarrhea thing? That's not meant to try to sound funny. No, this is taking over the country, it seems. Seems as though they're zeroing in on iceberg lettuce from Taylor Farms being served at Taco Bell in 5 states that started this whole thing. Now Taylor Farms recalling their iceberg lettuce products in a whole lot of states, including right here in Tennessee. Health officials are saying if you're really into your produce, your fruits, your veggies, you want that stuff, your best option going with locally grown produce at our Middle Tennessee farmers markets. If you can wait till next weekend, or, you know, the East Nashville one is Tuesday afternoon. You've got Bellevue's, which is every Thursday afternoon. It's the best thing to do. I never thought we'd be talking about explosive diarrhea and what to do to try to eat healthy. More of your Big Eddie's weekend next.
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going to be in your head the rest of the night. You know that, right? The Cars, Big 80s Weekend. 105.9, The Rock, new Collective Soul album that comes out here in a couple of weeks. Heavily inspired by The Cars. Interesting to hear what that's going to sound like. Billy Squire. 81 was a great year, man. It's vintage Chad year here. Lonely is the Night. 105.9, The Rock.

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0: Big 80s Weekend continues. 105.9 The Rock, Nashville's classic rock. Hi, it's Chad. Christmas in July week is upon us. All going to benefit the kids at Children's Hospital. This week, we're going to be collecting toys to take to the kids at the hospital just to help them be kids. Don't worry about what's going on more so than they already have to. 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This Thursday and Friday, Battle Scuba Steve and the entire rock team will be broadcasting live from Walmart in Cool Springs. 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

Another 81 banger there, man. Genesis, the Big 80s weekend continues. 105.9 The Rock. Are you making plans for the Metallica residency at the Sphere? I always said, you know, they talked about it. It was rumored for such a long time. I told my wife, if it happens, I'm going. Prepare yourself. And then it sold out in minutes. And now the tickets are out. Astronomically expensive third party. But that's a must-see. So they'll do it. Lots of sold-out shows beginning in October. Then they'll come back and do it in February. It's one now on The Rock.

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0: Man, do you still remember where you were, what you were listening to when you heard Ozzy passed? Be a year ago Wednesday, which doesn't even seem possible. 105.9 The Rock, Nashville's classic rock. Hi, it's Chad. Have you heard of Riot Fest in Chicago? This is a yearly rock and metal show. Really cool to attend. This year's lineup, 21 Pilots, Alanis Morissette, Pierce the Veil, Rise Against, Elvis Costello, The Pixies, and more. Insane Clown Posse, William Shatner. You're like, wait, what? Yeah, William Shatner is playing a metal show at Riot Fest coming up on September 20th. Now, to get him to play, William Shatner's got a crazy rider for the city of Chicago. He would like the city to rename a boat in his honor so he can captain a ship again, a la Star Trek. He wants to be allowed to sing Take Me Out to the Ball Game at a Chicago baseball game. No word on which team. He needs fire breathers for his show, an intro video by Guar, a DeLorean instead of a golf cart for transport. Backstage, he wants his dressing room to be called Shatner's Shag Shack. He needs 4 feet of Polish sausage, sauerkraut ready to eat, and adorable puppies from a reputable nonprofit shelter. That's just to name a little bit. Do everything Shatner needs. Stevie Nicks, Georgia Satellites, more next.
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0: 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Continue our big 80s weekend next with Queen, Kicks, and more. Hi, it's Chad. 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If it rings after, that could be us calling you from our cash line. 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

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I have loved kind of looking through and listening to all of your talkbacks from this weekend. 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Those 80s requests are great, man. Just let us know who you are, where you're rocking from as well. Don Henley,

0: 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Nashville's classic rock out on tour. Closest he comes to Nashville or Middle Tennessee will be, let's see, Charlotte in July. Alpharetta, Georgia, August 1st if you're down for a road trip. Hi, it's Chad. Tomorrow as we get back to work. You know, no one really wants to think about going back to work after a great weekend, but we've got lots of free stuff for you. Battle tomorrow morning kicks things off with one stupid question at 6:40. 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Candlebox, Sponge, and the Verve Pipe, October 11th at Brooklyn Bowl. 8:10, he's got tickets to Foreigner coming up on the 11th of August at the Ryman. And at 4:45 tomorrow afternoon, Scuba Steve will have tickets to ZZ Top. 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

Big Eddie's Weekend continues. 105.9 The Rock. Chad out of here. Remember, tomorrow morning, wake up with Battle. He's got your first chance at that 10K workday, 8 a.m. Get your first keyword of the day. Then we'll do that 10 times while you work with us.

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before you know it, back to school shopping is going to be happening, and you may not want to get into debt when it comes to back to school shopping, because believe me, there are more important things than just school supplies. But we'll talk about that. Give me a couple of minutes. Thin Lizzy is on now. It's 105.9 The Rock.

you're smart? You think you could answer one stupid question? Well, let me get that for you because it is time for one stupid question. Sponsored by Mark Spain Real Estate. And if you know the answer to the question, you will win tickets to see Candlebox Sponge, the Verve Pipe. They are coming to Brooklyn Bowl on October 11th. That question is, what radioactive material is Superman's weakness? What radioactive material is Superman's weakness? Hit us up right now on the Talkback mic on the iHeartRadio app and let me know what that answer is. And you could be going to see Candlebox Sponge and the Verve Pipe October 11th at Brooklyn Bowl. It is one stupid question from 105.9 The Rock.

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Def Leppard, 105.9 The Rock, Nashville's classic rock. It's Josh in for Battle. Good morning on your Monday. You know, it's also Christmas time. And you're, what? Yeah, it is Christmas time because it is Christmas in July. It is this week, and we're benefiting the kids at Monroe Carroll Jr. Children's Hospital.

If you were planning on going to the Music City Grand Prix yesterday, you probably heard that, well, it's been postponed today. It's over at Nashville's Super Speedway. So that's going to happen at 2 p.m. That was due to the weather yesterday. There were some showers and lightning moving through the area, delayed the start of it, and pushed to today. Race officials say track drying operations are underway, and the race will not begin until conditions are safe and the racing surface is ready for competition. So keep that in mind if you're going to be watching the Music City Grand Prix down at the Speedway later today. Alice Cooper's on now. Poison after that. It is 105.9 The Rock.

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You know, you don't realize it, but that song is a 90s jam. You're like, 90s? What are you talking about, Ozzy in the 90s? That was it. Yeah, 1991, and MTV played the you-know-what out of that music video. In fact, and I'm going to be honest with you, that is the reason...

0: Nirvana, STP, Metallica, even Ozzy. We dive into the 90s every single night, 9 p.m. Scuba Steve's got you covered. 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
3: Here's your...

You know, Christmas in July is one of those things that I absolutely love because you get to treat people at a time that they aren't really expecting it. Well, we have Christmas in July. It's this week. It's benefiting the kids at Monroe Carroll Jr. Children's Hospital in Vanderbilt. We're going to collect those toys. We're going to take them over to those kids. And you know what? They're going through some rough times that no kid should ever go through. And also Thursday and Friday, the 23rd, 24th, that's this week, Battle Scuba Steve and the Rock Team are going to be broadcasting live from Walmart in Cool Springs on Mallory Lane. 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And if you need more info, you head over to 1059therock.com. It's all brought to you by Nissan of Cool Springs. It is Christmas in July. Merry Christmas in July from 1059 The Rock. Cut.

There are quite a few weather alerts that are going out through the area today. Mostly heat advisories from 10 a.m. until 8 p.m. tonight, some till 7 p.m. So if you are out and about, make sure you're drinking lots of water. Stay hydrated. Stay in the cool area because, you know, when it's hot, man, it is. I can't deal with that hot. I can't stand the hot. But at least you can cool yourself off. That's the plus side. Heat advisory is in effect all day long here in the area. Motley Crue is on now. Eagles after that. 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

Now, you ever go to the beach and you see someone doing something? You're like, what the hell are they doing? Like, what is that all about? It's called etiquette, and some people don't have it. I want to talk about beach etiquette. Can we do that in less than 10? Yeah, let's do that. Chili Peppers after White Snake. It's 105.9 The Rock. Nashville's Classic Rock.

Chili Peppers on 105.9 The Rock, Nashville's classic rock. It's Josh in for Battle on your Monday. Hope you're doing excellent. Now, if you think you're a respectful beach goer, maybe the beach is your thing. Maybe you travel every summer to a beach, no matter where the beach is. With a new survey says 93% of people think they have great beach manners, but 92% admit they've done at least one annoying beach habit. The biggest complaints include littering, not cleaning up after pets, and setting up your towel way too close. Yeah, get away from me. I don't need you near me. Nothing says vacation like becoming someone else's biggest irritation. And guess what? Fun fact, you're probably mine.

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0: Billy Squire, 105.9 The Rock, Nashville's Classic Rock. It's Josh in for Battle. Good morning on this Monday morning. This weekend, we're heading back to the era of big hair and tight jeans. We're talking about the big 80s weekends. 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You can do that even right now. And we'll collect all of those requests for this weekend, and maybe you'll hear your favorite on a big 80s weekend. We'll do it this weekend on 105.9 The Rock.
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Now, you may have heard us talking about it. It's Christmas in July, and what we're trying to do is we're trying to help out the kids at Monroe Carroll Jr. Children's Hospital out at Vanderbilt, because they're going through some stuff that no kid should ever go through, and we want to help them out with some excellent Christmas gifts, even in the month of July. Also, Thursday, Friday, Battle Scuba Steve and the Rock Team are going to be broadcasting live from Walmart in Cool Springs on Mallory Lane. 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

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It's Josh in for Battle. I want you to have a great rest of your day. I'll see you back in here tomorrow. Don't forget, bright and early, right around 6:40, we're going to do one stupid question, so get those memory banks going, and you could win tickets to see Candlebox, Sponge, the Verve Pipe. They're all coming to Brooklyn Bowl on October 11th. Coming up at 10 o'clock, just a few minutes away. Also, another chance for you to win $1,000 in the 10K Workday. 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It could be yours. We'll do it in just a few minutes, right at 10 o'clock. Have a great day. I'll see you tomorrow. Leave you with Bon Jovi. It's 105.9 The Rock.

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That's a nice change of pace. Jonathan Cain, not a fan of Bruce Springsteen. He thinks he needs to shut up.

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0: comes a point in the workday when you know you're no longer going to be productive. Unfortunately, today it was at 9:30.
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Thank you, thank you, thank you to all of you who have already texted in donations for Christmas in July. This is the big week. This is the big finale. 105.9 The Rock, Nashville's Classic Rock. I'm Jilly. Thursday and Friday, we are going to be broadcasting live from Walmart in Cool Springs on Mallory Lane, collecting new and unwrapped toys. 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

Fuel on 105.9 The Rock, Nashville's Classic Rock. I'm Jilly. 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E-O-N-U-S. Enter that word bonus. You could win $1,000. It's 105.9 The Rock with a cold cut from the Rolling Stones right after Aerosmith.

0: Cold Cut from the Black Crowes coming up next. 105.9 The Rock, Nashville's classic rock. I'm Jilly with your midday moment of awesome. A little bit of good news. A sheriff in South Carolina recently donated a motorized wheelchair to a woman with stage 4 cancer. This woman's family was desperate to get her this wheelchair, but they couldn't afford it. So they turned to social media, shared her story, and this sheriff ended up seeing the post. He's like, I have just the wheelchair. He personally drove it over to their home to drop it off, and the family was in tears. They couldn't believe that he was just giving them this wheelchair. The sheriff explained he saw what that wheelchair did for someone who was fighting cancer in his family. Just being able to get outside, it improved the quality of life. And since that family member passed, he would love to have someone else get that opportunity. And now the family says they're going to pass this wheelchair on to someone in need as well when they no longer need it.
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0: All over?
1: Yes.
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Black Crowes and Remedy wrapping up Cold Cuts for a Monday. We'll do another round of Cold Cuts tomorrow. 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
1: Rumors spread around. United takes his time. About the Shaq outside the game. You know what I'm talking about. Just let me know if you wanna go to that whole mile on the range. They got a lot of nice girls.

Foo Fighters for Dan, who's listening in Hendersonville, says he's just counting down the days till August 15th. He's got his tickets ready to go see the Foo Fighters at Nissan Stadium. It's 105.9 The Rock.

0: It's 105.9 The Rock, Nashville's classic rock. I'm Jilly on this National Fortune Cookie Day. I do love a good fortune cookie, mostly because I am still that person who adds "in bed" at the end of their fortune from a cookie. Do you do that too? Maybe I'm easily amused, but cracks me up every time. Let's look at some of the most used fortune cookie sayings. Do not be afraid of competition. ... In bed. You should be able to undertake and complete anything. In bed. A routine task will turn into an enchanting adventure in bed. And one more for National Fortune Cookie Day. A man cannot be comfortable without his own approval in bed.
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SEC Media Days kicked off today in Tampa, Florida. Josh Heupel and the Vols actually about to take the podium here in just a few minutes. I believe they were scheduled to start around 1:55. It's 105.9 The Rock, Nashville's Classic Rock.

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0: 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It's 105.9 The Rock, Nashville's Classic Rock. I'm Jilly. We would love to see you Thursday and Friday at Walmart in Cool Springs on Mallory Lane. We are collecting new unwrapped toys for the kids at Monroe Carroll Jr. Children's Hospital at Vanderbilt. 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
1: Shane Gillis, now a Guinness World Record holder, he sold the most tickets ever for a solo comedy show. Sold 76,212 tickets for his performance at Lincoln Financial Field in Philadelphia this past weekend. 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

0: 105.9 The Rock, Nashville's classic rock. I'm Jilly. There's some pretty cool things that technology can do, but sometimes I think we're relying a little too much on technology. Like, is this actually necessary? How much time and money and effort is going into this? Researchers are working on an electronic nose to detect bad food in your fridge. Researchers at the University of California, Berkeley say this nose can detect food spoilage more accurately than humans. So the days of guessing whether or not something is still good in your fridge may be coming to an end. I just feel like maybe the electronic nose isn't necessary. I think, you know, our own normal human noses can do a pretty good job of smelling things that have spoiled. I hope.
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Grace and Renegade, 105.9 The Rock, Nashville's Classic Rock. I'm Jillian. I am out of here. Thank you so much for hanging out with me today. Scuba Steve on the way next with a 60-minute commercial-free rock block and another chance to win $1,000 at 3:10.

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2: What is going on? Holy crap, what a weekend. My brother was here, and actually he's still here. There he is. Hey, Kevin. Oh, that's the wrong one. Hey, Kevin, try again. Hey, you have to put the microphone like towards your freaking mouth, you big idiot. Now try that. Is it working? Oh, yeah, maybe that one over there. Nope, that's not working now. Let me try that one over there. Does that one work over there?
3: Hello?
2: There it is. All right.
3: My brother's in walk. I'm hungover.
2: He's hungover. He came to Nashville. He's been here a few times, but this time we went pretty hard. All right, before I get this nonstop rock block going here, I had this song lined up. It's from Kiss. Here, this one right here. I heard this on Instagram yesterday.
4: 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Okay. Somewhere between something and $14 billion is the answer.
2: That's Gene Simmons lobbying in Capitol Hill for us to pay to play the music, so we're not going to do that. Let's instead do Montrose. I'll play some rock candy. It is one solid hour of no commercials, just music.

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0: Maybe third time's a charm.
1: Nirvana.
0: I guess that'll work. Thanks, Pill.

That was a special request from my hairdresser, Bosom Buddies. Remember that TV show? That was the theme song for that one. It ran in the early 80s. Tom Hanks and Peter Scolari. Who cares? Thanks for being here.

0: I forgot to tell you, later today around 4:45, I've got a pair of tickets for you to go check out ZZ Top when they come to town. I'll tell you more about that later. But right now, ladies and gentlemen, welcome to the stage. What's her name, Kevin?
1: My name's Kevin?
0: No, the girl that's coming to the stage.
1: Oh,

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0: you already know what's coming up next.
1: Is it classic rock?
0: Today we're going to talk about this song right here. Let me just play the intro for you. You may know this one. The number is 615-737-1059. I want to hear from you if you feel like this could be considered classic rock. I'll tell you more about the band, when it came out, and everything next. Right now, let's get into some Tears for Fears. 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

0: I'm going to say yes already. What year was that?
1: Yeah, that one came out in 2013. So it is definitely newer, only about 13 years old. But the sound of it, I mean, what do you think?
0: Yes, I mean, that is just good vibe to it, too. I mean, that's more when my kids really started listening to music, but it's like, I'd say classic. I said that about my kids. My kids have been listening to music since they were born. I still know what the first song they ever listened to coming out of the hospital.
1: you remember, what song was it?
0: Grateful Dead, I'll Take You Home.
1: That's such a moment, too, like when you bring the kids home from the hospital, right? Like, it's almost like you get them in the car and you're looking around like, is this okay? Am I supposed to be doing this? Like where there's no instructions. There's like no like class or anything. You're just like, all right, here's a
0: car seat in there, right?
1: Yeah. Here's a living, breathing human being. All right. Good luck.
0: Exactly, man.
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0: Let me get Caitlin on the line here. Crawling back to you. Never 615-737-1059. Arctic Monkeys, Do I Want to Know? It came out in 2013. Caitlin, what do you think? Is it classic rock?
2: Oh, gosh. I want to say yes, just because I feel like it's something my dad would listen to, and he loves classic rock. So I want to say yes. but it's definitely not like AC/DC or any of those guys. But, I mean, it sounds like it could be semi-classic rocky.
0: No, I feel you, yeah. I mean, and we do play some newer stuff. I guess that's kind of the point of this, is to figure out what fits into the classic rock vibe. Like this one from Everlast came out in 1998. All right, Caitlin, anyways, I appreciate you for giving me your opinion and reaching out.
2: Oh, amazing. Thank you. I love your selection of music. It's absolutely wonderful, and I'm only 31, so I'm glad you guys have some of the older music and then

Let's put a wrap on Is It Classic Rock for today. If you do want to reach out and hit me with your opinion, I have a video posted right now on our Instagram, 1059 The Rock, and we'll take more calls tomorrow and make that final decision. Coming up next, around 4:45, a pair of tickets for you to go check out ZZ Top. 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

0: got a pair of tickets for you to go check out ZZ Top. Come on now! ZZ Top! I said, would you like tickets to see ZZ Top? All right, hold that thought. It hit me this past weekend. I was walking around the mall with my brother, and I was like, oh my gosh, we're in back to school season. People are here shopping, getting clothes, and then eventually you're going to have to get school supplies, all that kind of crap. And I got three kids under eight, so I'm not looking forward to that bill. But I do remember as a kid growing up, there was that tax-free weekend. My mom would take us to JCPenney's, and she'd charge up her credit card and get us a couple outfits for school. That tax-free weekend for your kids, my kids, is coming up this weekend. And school supplies, don't even get me started. You got to buy school supplies for your kid, and then for the classroom, and then for other kids. It's like, it's so much. But there are places around town where they're giving away free school supplies. And it's based, I think it looks like, by your area, your school, and your county. There's a full list. If you want to go check it out right now, I put it up on our Instagram, 105.9 The Rock. Now those tickets to see ZZ Top. I got you. We'll do that next.
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0: 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Let's check on the phones here and see what we got going on. 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
0: You're welcome. At the halfway point here, you're caller number 52.
2: Okay, thanks.
0: You're very welcome. And you're caller number 53. Oh, all right. Keep calling 615-737-1059.

0: is the hardest part. We're looking for caller number 105. I got a pair of tickets for somebody to check out ZZ Top, but I'm like a sadistic son of a gun, and I like to roll through the final three calls here. So let's start with caller number, hey, you're 103. That's how it usually goes. Or somebody screams, hey, you're caller number 104.
1: Oh, that sucks.
0: I know. Hey, bud, we're going to do it all week at the exact same time, okay?
1: Okay, this is Jen. Talk to you later.
0: Jen, oh, I'm so sorry. That does suck. I wish you could win.
1: Oh,
0: oh man. All right, we'll keep trying, and I got to get to the next one, which you know what number that is.
1: I know.
0: Okay.
1: All right,
0: see you, bye. Hey, what's your name? Where are you calling from?
2: This is John Napier from Dixon, Tennessee.
0: John from Dixon, Tennessee, you are caller number 105.
2: Yes.
0: Heck yeah, dude. You'll be going to see ZZ Top when they come to town in September at the Sen Amphitheater. Who are you bringing with you?
2: That I don't know yet. Could be the wife, but she's not much into that kind of stuff. So she's a country lady.
0: Okay, cool. I mean, I feel like these guys are like Southern rock, so I feel like it could be still fun for her. But if not, I'm sure one of your friends will want to go with you, or anyone at work, anyone. I'm sure this will be an easy pickup.
2: Yeah, sir. No doubt on that. Thank you so much.
0: Heck yeah, John. So for you, we'll do this all week at 4:45, but I do have a bonus chance for you to win these tickets. Give me 1 second here and I'll tell you all.

So if you missed out on those ZZ Top tickets, all good. We'll do this every single day at 4:45. Plus, if you've got Instagram and you follow us, 105.9 The Rock, you'll see a video posted there that explains how you can sign up for a

0: All right, my little brother, he's been hanging out here for the majority of the show. Kevin, say what's up.
1: Hello.
0: Okay, Kevin. Enthusiasm. He's heading to the airport, going back to Orlando, Florida. He's been hanging out all weekend. We've been doing all kinds of hood
1: fun
0: rat
1: stuff.
0: Yeah, hood rat stuff, having a good time.
1: Hood rat.
0: Before we go, though, or before you go, what's one song you want to hear?
1: Well, first of all, am I allowed to dedicate it to somebody or no?
0: If you want to be stupid and sloppy and sappy,
1: stupid.
0: Then go ahead. Who do you want to dedicate it to, Casey
1: Who
0: Kasem?
1: Who do you think?
0: Mom?
1: No.
0: Your ex-wife?
1: Hell no.
0: The girl you met last night at the bar?
1: Never met anybody.
0: Who is it then?
1: You know, it's Sarah.
0: Okay, what do you want to hear?
1: I want to hear Aerosmith, Angel.
0: Oh, this one right here, this song? What a beautiful song. I guess I could do that for you.
1: Okay, thank you.
0: You're very welcome. All right.
1: Love you too, brother.
0: Okay, I love you as well. All right, let's play the damn song. You're getting too weird.

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7: I'm Fox 17 Chief Meteorologist Katie Morgan. More heat for Tuesday with highs in the mid-90s. Heat index values as high as 110. Showers and thunderstorms developing in the afternoon. Some strong to severe with a chance again going into late Tuesday night into Wednesday.
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This is a very important week. On Thursday and Friday, myself and Battle Jonathan were down there at the Walmart in Cool Springs off Mallory Lane. We're broadcasting live and we're helping collect toys for the kids over at Monroe Carroll Jr. Children's Hospital at Vanderbilt. If you want to get involved, I'd love for you to stop by, hang out, say what's up, and drop off a new unwrapped toy or donate however you can. So what I do, a little pro tip, I get there, I walk into Walmart because that's where we're broadcasting from. I grab a couple arts and crafts supplies, some small little toys like Lego, Play-Doh, whatever. Drop it in the little box we have out there. Boom, I did my part. All the info, if you want to help us out, it's on our Instagram, 105.9 The Rock, and hopefully we'll see you on Thursday or Friday.

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was like, pizza night on Friday night wasn't because, I'm sure they wanted to reward you and you were happy and excited, but it was because mom and dad, they were tired. They didn't want to cook a damn thing. They're just like, pick up pizza. Let's move on. And the crazy one, I was talking to Tommy earlier. It's like you get the, like when you first have your kid, you're leaving the hospital. You're like, so you're just going to let me walk out with this human being?

0: What's on your wallpaper on the back of your phone? People are starting to judge you for it. Even you don't even, realize it at all, but you're being judged right now. What I do is I'm a little fancy. I've got a picture on the outside of my phone of me, my wife, and my three kids at Disney World from our trip this past summer. And then on the inside, it's my kids also at Disney. And I switch it out every few months. If we have a fun weekend, I'll put those pics up on there. So mostly mine's family related. Yours could be your pet, your significant other. But the ones that get judged the most are the people who keep the stock background photo. And this survey here says that you treat your phone more as a tool rather than an extension of your personality. I think you're psycho. Scuba Steve on 105.9 The Rock. Just kidding. I'm sure you're a nice person.
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0: I think that was maybe a year ago, our first ever Is It Classic Rock was a song from Creed.
1: Is it classic rock?
0: But this week, we're talking about the band Arctic Monkeys and their song, Do I Wanna Know, which came out in 2013. Don't fixate on the year, because I feel like it has more of a mature sound to it than when it came out. But the question is simple. Is it classic rock? We always look at tracks from the 90s or 2000s and then have that conversation each week on the... Oh, by the way, here it is. Hold on. Best part.

0: Sorry, my ADD kicked in. I wanted you to hear that. Again, the question is it classic rock? We have the conversation every Monday and Tuesday. And the whole idea is to expand our playlist and just give you more songs to listen to. And I feel like as time shifts and we get further and further into the 2000s here, these songs could be considered classic rock. So tomorrow at 4 o'clock, you can call and give me your opinion. We'll make the final decision. But you can jump right now on our Instagram, 105.9 The Rock. I got a video posted there. Leave a comment. Let me know what you think. Back tomorrow, 3 p.m. Central. I appreciate y'all for being here, listening, and hanging out. I believe Big Rig, he's coming in next. All right. Later.
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